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0: Sir, in the area of 80 Seaver Street, report of pest control solicitors going door to door.
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0: Do we have any description of this party or direction of travel?
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0: 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I'll be clear.
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0: 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Tower 2, Pew 3, Engine 2, Car 3, fire, commercial fire alarm, 245 Forest Street. Wellesley fire alarm is dispatching. Tower 2, Pew 3, Engine 2, Car 3, fire, commercial fire alarm, 245 Forest Street. Time out, 2045.
1: File up, Car 3 is on for Brian Hall. 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
0: Ashton's fine.

0: Tower 2 is on.
1: Tower 2 on responding call apparatus. 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

0: 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Is the Bryant gate open?
1: The Bryant gate should be open.
2: Car 3 of the company, is the Bryant gate being open as we speak?
1: Smoke from cooking.
2: Okay, received. You can show me on arrival. I got nothing showing from two sides of a large 2.5-story brick dormitory building. Alarms are sounding. Doesn't appear the building is evacuated. Car 3 is going to have command.
1: Car 3 on arrival, command. Nothing showing from a 2.5 large dormitory.
3: Wellesley Fire Alarm is dispatching. Engine 1. Ambulance 1. 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Unresponsive person. 90 Great Plain Avenue. 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Engine 1. 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
1: Freezing.
2: Go in the main entrance. 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
4: Quint 3, how's it?
5: Tower 2, how's it?
1: Just an update. My partner is hanging up. She is now conscious.
4: Roger.
6: To 1421, yeah, I'm going to take that for you. I'm Marshall Wells, you have.
7: All set, I'm on watch now.
6: Roger.
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1: 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Was unconscious, she's now conscious.

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1: 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She is now conscious.
0: Well, 01 received, already conscious.

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0: I'm off on GBA. 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
1: Medic 1 answering.
0: You guys can take the driveway right behind the cruiser and pull right into the back of the house.
1: Medic 1 to command, you have A1 coming in, we're still coming on down Route 9 through Newton.
0: Received.
2: 201, we're about 1 minute away.
0: A1, take that driveway right behind the cruiser, come right to the back of the house.

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1: One back in town available, 2059.

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1: Farley Mastering, direct us to the unit.
0: Postal 201, we're clear with a patient refusal from 90 Redfern Ave.
1: 201, have you cleared with patient refusal? 2118.

0: Wellesley 1416, all control.
1: 1416.
0: Be Route 9 east of Toyota with Masterage 6 Hotel Lima Alpha 62 against 6HLA 62 on a blue Honda sedan.
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0: My operation will be Vaseline, Sierra Alpha 9231307. Again, SA 9231307. And can you see if there's any notes in those recents? There's quite a few of them.
1: Thank you so much.

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1: 1416, go ahead with your message.
0: Sir, I'm not finding any additional information regarding those recent inquiries. Looks like multiple speeding warnings recently.
1: Received, thank you.

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0: Can you check Bridge Hill Farm Road near Livingston Road for a complaint of a black trailer parked without any safety cone around it? 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
1: Roger, Bridge Hill Farm.

0: probably 1416 Load Control.
1: 1416.
0: Hold units, be clear. That'll be a civil citation issued to the operator, Eric Alden.
1: Received.

0: 1421, what was the call?
1: 1421.
0: I'm off on Livingston. Unrelated to the trailer call, can you try to find the owner for Mass 6274? 6274 is on a Mercedes. It's parked on the corner right by 69 Livingston with its hazards on. It looks like it's been here for a couple hours.

0: 1421, what do we control?
1: 1421.
0: The plate on the trailer is going to be Mass Commercial, or Mass Trailer, Bravo 26921, B26921.
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0: So that trailer plate, Bravo 26921, comes back active, registered to an MR Landscape and Construction out of Rentham.
1: Roger.

0: 1421, what was the total?
1: 1421.
0: Any chance you're able to find a phone number for the company with the trailer?

0: Well, we still 1421. Stand by.
1: Roger.
0: Well, they still 1421.
1: Go ahead.
0: My partner made contact with them. They're on the line now, inquiring if they need to pick it up or if it's okay till tomorrow.
1: It'll be okay for the night. I just can't leave it here going forward. It has reflective strips on the back, and I was able to put a cone up by the trailer.
0: Received. In regards to the other vehicle, it's a resident of Crestwood Drive. I left a message for him to give me a call back as to why it's there.
1: Okay, roger. I'm going to head towards Crestwood Drive then. Do you have a number on there?
0: 26.
1: Roger.
0: Be advised that party operating the car's name is Travis.

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0: As I was leaving Livingston, Exceptional Towing showed up, and it will be towing the vehicle. They just got notified.

0: 1421, what would you call?
1: 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We're trying to navigate that.
0: Resist.

0: 1417-1421. 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
1: Sure, worth a shot. 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
0: 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Roger.

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0: I have Travis here now. He ran out of gas earlier this evening, walked home to Crestwood to get another vehicle to come back this way. He gave his information to the tow truck driver that just loaded it up now.

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0: 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Both check, okay.

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0: I'll be clear with a civil issue to Master Lens, Sierra Alpha 2601204. 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
1: 9 is on my.
0: Can you check in the parking lot of the temple? Report of two male parties standing by a pickup truck in the parking lot, called in by one of the neighbors.
1: Receive, in route.
0: Walls to control the 1418.
1: Well, the 1418 headquarters, I have that to the temple. Well, the 1412 to all the 1418. Well, the 1418. I can take that back up if you're tied up, sir.
2: Roger, thank you.
0: Well, take control of it.

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0: 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Wellesley fire alarm is dispatching. 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
2: 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Medic responding to 227 Weston Road. 83-year-old male party fell in the bathroom. Does have a laceration to the head. He is conscious.
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1: 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That's once you're on arrival, you have a man. Be advised, the door is on the fourth floor.
2: Wellesley Fire Alarm is dispatching. 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Engine 2. 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
0: Dad, a Medic 1.
2: 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Currently on the second floor. 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Smaller laceration to the right side of the head. Can you grab the stairs here?
0: Please, we need the front door open, please.

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1: Engine 2.
0: Sir, just so you have it, you'll have a need of medic responding with you. 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

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They were evacuating. 114.

0: Quality Control 1403. They're just checking in with you. There's a CO detector at 46 Thackeray and a secondary medical over at Babson College. 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
1: I'm sorry, what was the Thackeray call?
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1: Okay, yeah, fire only, please, for both.
0: Appreciate it.

0: 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You're off, engine 2 with command, 119.
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0: Officer Sullivan's going to be transporting to the Emerson Road. He'll give you the mileage in a second, but I'll be meeting him there. 14-08 to Walter Control.
1: 14-08.
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0: Received.
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1: Harlem has it. 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
0: 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He'll guide you into the Webster. No smoke, no fire, no CEO. Quinn 3's clear, Thackeray Road. 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
0: Medic 1 evaluate transporting 1. Either Newt Wellesley, unless determined otherwise. Engine 1 clear, terminate command.
1: Fire Alarm has it. Medic 1's evaluating transporting either Newt Wellesley or another hospital. Engine 1's clear, terminate command, 128.
0: Wellesley, 1418-2.

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1: Well,
0: Victoria, sir. Initial, all units clear. This party's been dropped off at 89 emission.

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0: 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A200 will have one to Newton Wellesley shortly.
1: Engine 2, I have you clear. A200 will have one to Newton Wellesley shortly. 133.

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0: 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Medic one. 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
2: If you can make contact reporting party from 19 Hawthorne Road, she'd like to speak to an officer regarding a voicemail that she got in June, but just listened to.
3: Roger.
2: The phone number's in the narrative.

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1: 9 of fire.
0: Sir, could I have you check the area of 25 Croton Street? Got a call from the resident at that address stating there's a construction noise in the area. Does not know of a location.
1: Appreciate it.

Wellesley 1408, Wellesley Control. 1408. I'll be off on Croton.

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Engine 2. 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Residential fire alarm. 53 Tanglewood Road. Wellesley fire alarm is dispatching. Engine 2. Fire. Residential fire alarm. 53 Tanglewood Road. Timeout. 7:23.

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0: 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Engine 2 will be investigating with command.
1: Engine 2 on arrival, nothing showing, investigating with command. 729.
2: Be advised, we're going to make this a box. The neighbor went over there, said he could smell smoke. This is calling my fire headquarters.
3: Wellesley fire alarm is dispatching. Engine 2, car 3, fuse 3, tower 2. Fire, residential fire alarm, 53 Tanglewood Road. Wellesley fire alarm is dispatching. Engine 2, car 3, fuse 3, tower 2. Fire, residential fire alarm, 53 Tanglewood Road. Timeout, 7:23.

Friendly fire alarm is dispatching. Engine 1. Medic 1. Medical. Cardiac disorder. 125 Oakland Street. Wellesley fire alarm is dispatching. Engine 1. Medic 1. Medical. Cardiac disorder. 125 Oakland Street. Timeout. 7:30.

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2: 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Medic 1 is en route to 125 Oakland.
3: Medic 1, heavy on responding, 125 Oakland Street. It's going to be room 321, elderly female, possible heart attack, 732.
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0: This is Xandel. All apparatus clear, returning.
1: 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Confirmed accidental.

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0: 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Hotel 1420.
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3: 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Okay, disregard.
2: 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Well, before you do a 401 control. Did you jump both units off on Jackson Road?

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0: We have an unsecured rear door on the deck before we make the entry to the home.
1: Received. Wilson Control 14 03. They're just advising you that they have an unsecured rear door at 39 Jackson. They're making entry.
2: Roger.
3: 1421, all the intro.
1: 1421.
3: I'm free. That's my Cessna. I'll be in road.
1: Received, sir.
0: 1420 to Wellesley Control.
1: 1420.
0: Both units clear.

0: Is it affordable on the control? What can you do for?
1: All units clear for 39 Jackson. Interior of the home. Checks okay, and we were able to secure that rear door.
0: You see?

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1: 1404, Oakland at Longfellow Pond.
0: 65 Crow Street, Unit 352, with paramedics. Coming for another female, planning a leg pain since 4 o'clock this morning. The nurse called by the neighbor. They state that there's some sort of operation she had a few months back.
2: General, 65 Grove Street. Wellesley Fire Alarm is dispatching. Engine 1, Ambulance 1, Medical, General, 65 Grove Street, timeout, 844.

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1: What's the pilot number, Crystal 201?
0: Ambulance, is Ambulance 1 referring to us?
1: Crystal 201, came in unreadable, could you go again?
0: Ambulance 1 referring to us.
1: Affirmative, sir. You are Ambulance 1, if you could respond to 65 Grove Street, apartment 351, for the elderly female. Not feeling well, complaining of leg pain.
2: And you're on the fire line, and you're on responding.
1: And we're on responding, 847.
0: We'll be 1421, I'll open this one.
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0: So just for your information, 65 Grove Street, it's going to be in apartment 352. It's going to be an elderly female, plenty of leg pain, not feeling well.
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0: Can you contact Steve, ask him to respond to 93 Worcester Street? It's flagged down by a party here who was involved in a hit and run on 95. It's a Blue Explorer parked out in front of the building.

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1: 1403.
0: As Bill just advised Steve, there's actually a second party here. He said he contacted them himself. He was also struck on 95 and they're responding for him. So it's two separate crashes, apparently.
1: Received, sir. We're updating state.
0: The second one here, like I said, he contacted them himself. He's driving a camper. And the other one is the Blue Explorer, unrelated.
1: Received. I'm at 6201.
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1: Sir, 274 Grove Street. With fire for a elderly female, fell off a chair, injured her arm.

0: 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Engine 1. Medic 1. 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Wellesley fire alarm is dispatching. Engine 1. Medic 1. 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Timeout. 942.
1: 2 and 2 8 is a long driveway. The large building back there, 276. She's across from that, behind a black fence. She said she's unable to get to the front door, but she should be able to get to the back door. You'd have to walk to the side gate to get there. She said the gate should be open.

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1: Medic can respond to 74 Grove Street, be advised. 74 is a long driveway. 72 is a large building down there as well. She's going to be across from the 276 and 74 behind a black building.

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1: Engine 1, you're on response to 74, Grove Street, Belgium, Hotel, Generam. Did you hear the description of the address a moment ago?
0: Yes, I did.
1: 9:45.

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1: Probably missing 201.
0: 201, could you please show us clear for Newton and Wellesley and keep continuing on your chairman?
1: 201, have you cleared Newton and Wellesley?

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1: 1404.
0: Off in the area. I'll update you with the better location of that party when I make contact.
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1: 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It's going to be Fernella Mill that fell bleeding from the face at 9:50.

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0: At it. A1's gonna have one to Newton Wellesley Hospital.
1: You're clear. A1, Newton Wellesley, at 10:06.
2: I'll be clear, one at Newton Wellesley.
3: Received.

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Clear from Grove Street. 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
2: 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Wellesley fire alarm is dispatching. 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Residential fire alarm. 135 Glen Road. 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
0: 141 Forest Street for the residential. 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
2: Engine 2. Fire. Residential fire alarm. 141 Forest Street. Wellesley fire alarm is dispatching. Engine 2. 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

0: 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I was able to find a number on Google. I can try to give them a call.
1: Great, that'd be great.

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1: Answer.
0: Yeah, they've had that on hold. 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
1: 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That door's going to remain unsecured, but house check's okay.
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1: 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Alarm's coming.
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0: I tried stopping a moped, no plate. It's 9 West. Going into Natick now. Can you just let him know? Occupied twice, male and female.
1: Proceed to Natick now.

0: 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It's an Ely Alexandru 92083. Vehicle was last seen heading towards Needham. It's believed to be a transnational organization crime. Losing control of the 1416.
1: 1416, I have that 9 by 5.
0: 1404.
1: 1404, I have it from reports.
0: 1420.
1: Received to 1420.
0: 1421. Received to 1421. 1403. 1403,
1: okay.
0: Units have it at 1205. I also sent out over the MDT.

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1: Dwells in Control, entering.
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0: Here's a resident to Weston. They had called and got somebody trespass on that property. She says this is an ongoing issue. Female probably walks through her yard all the time.
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2: 1421, I'm on Seaver Street. I have it.
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0: Your officer responds to section 12, absent public safety, the 21-year-old male. 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

Weekly fire alarm is dispatching. Engine 2. Medic 1. 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Wellesley fire alarm is dispatching. Engine 2. 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
4: 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Tower 2, Q3, engine 1, car 3, engine 2. Fire, inside gas leak, 16 Wingate Road. Wellesley fire alarm is dispatching. Tower 2, Q3, engine 1, car 3, engine 2, fire, inside gas leak, 16 Wingate Road, timeout, 1304. Wellesley fire alarm is dispatching, engine 2, fire, outside gas leak, 3 Claflin Road. Wellesley fire alarm is dispatching. Engine 2. Fire. Outside gas leak. 3 Claflin Road. Timeout. 1310.
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3: Received, weather control 1404, copy?
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Received.

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0: fire alarm. Engine 2 is going to be off 3 Claflin Road. 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
2: Closer control 1404. 1404. Sir, would you head to the area of 53 Chesterton for a report of a motor vehicle accident, a fire apparatus truck, a parked car?
1: Roger.
0: Clear Claflin, and I will head to Chesterton. I'm right around the corner.
2: Received. 1440, copy.
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1916, what was the control? You just had a second to vehicle 2, the fire truck, Mass Ola and Sierra Alpha, 1000341. 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
3: 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I am clearing my stop now.
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1: 1416.
0: This bridge warning issued to the RO and en route to 981, what's sir?
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1: Waiting from...

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1: We see you said the alarm coming. Did just call back, stating it was the second trip after your arrival.
0: I believe that was me pulling on the doors.

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1: 1429 at Cliff.
0: Cliff Road in the area of Albion, or Albion and Greylock, for a large pothole.
1: 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Albion.

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1: 1420.
0: The pothole is in front of 184 Cliff. It's nothing major. It looks like they were doing some work on the gas line here. I'm not sure if we have anything in the system saying they were doing some work today. If you could just check.
1: Received.

0: 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They're not seeing anything in the past few days in terms of details in that area.
1: Received. If we could just make a note for National Grid, it just needs to be repaved, but none of this needs to be done ASAP.
0: Received.

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0: 51, just high alarm, Engine 1, just spotting.
1: 2150 Grocery, Unit 5414, it's going to be for a medical alert, no contact made at 1440.

0: 1921. Eastbound towards Cedar Street near McLean. Call says that our brother's having a mental health issue and he's walking down Cedar Street. He jumped out of the car, head towards McLean. It's a tall, tan-skinned black male. Which is tan skin, black hair, gray shirt, and black pants. No weapons.
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2: Terry, between Cedar Street, Honeywell Street, and Wellesley Avenue, the RP is following them on foot.
3: 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If you would call Needham PD, half that cemetery is in Needham.
2: Received, we'll notify Needham.
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0: I'm with the RPD, and he's walking up Wellesley Ave.
1: You wearing black shorts?
0: Affirmative, this one right here.
1: Roger, I'm headed your way.

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We're on Oakland Street coming out to Honeywell right now. We're behind them.

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1: 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You're continuing out of Oakland.
0: Affirmative, Oakland.
1: Roger. Myself in 1403, you're right behind you.

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1: 14-0.
0: On arrival, where's the RP?
1: RP was off speaking with 1420, I believe. They had just exited the cemetery onto the Wellesley Ave, Oakland Street border.
2: Measure 1, clear exam. Medics will be standing by with patient refusal.
1: Measure 1, have you clear returning? Medics will be standing by with patient refusal.

1403 to local control. 1403. Nothing out of this way, we open a shutter. Received.

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1: Ambulance Swan responding to 182 Cedar Street.
2: Ambulance Swan, I have an updated location. That's going to be Oakland Street at Sheridan Road. Again, Oakland Street at Sheridan Road for a mental health evaluation of a 19-year-old male.

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1: Engine 2 Heavy on responding with an updated location of Oakland Street at Sheridan Road. Again, Oakland Street at Sheridan Road. Mental health evaluation of a 19-year-old male. 1454.

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0: We do, stand by one. I disregard. Just hold up.
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0: Sir, I got Needham on the line right now. They got a cruiser. 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
1: 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We're all set here. We're over in Oakland.

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1: 14-03.
0: Assume you're transporting that party. New Wellesley. 1420 is going with them. And 1421 to fall.
1: Receive.

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1: Yeah, the move yet?
0: Negative.
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1: Engine 2.
0: Two's going to be clear at Oakland and Sheridan. Medic 1's going to be transporting 1 Newton Will to hospital as 1 police officer on board.
1: Well, I'm as engine 2, we're clear. Oakland and Sheridan. Medic 1 will be transporting 1 Newton Will to hospital on board. 15-0.

0: Posey 1421, the Walden Control. 1421. You can call over to Newton Wellesley. He's got this security standing by. We have him restrained at this time. We're going to be able to send Newton Wellesley.
1: Received.

Delta Control 1404. 1404. The reports of an erratic operator heading westbound on Route 9, passing Cedar Street now. White BMW sedan, speeding and swerving. License plate 7 Alpha Lima Bravo 54.

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0: I can show myself. 1416 and 140. You already got 1404 on the call. Show myself 1416 and clear.
1: Proceed, sir.
0: Wolsey 1404 to Wolsey Control.
1: 1404.
0: Off in the area. 9 West Oakland. Could you go again with that plate, please?
1: Affirmative, that's 7 Alpha Lima Bravo 54. Back to a white BMW 330 out of Weston.
0: Appreciate it. Thank you.

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0: Who's your partner?
1: Sir, that would be Winston.
0: Roger, could you ask him concerning the pothole cliff by Oak Cliff? Reach back out to grid and have them come out and take a look at that today. It's sinking right at the edge of the patch there. It's just going to get worse.
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0: Nothing shown on that vehicle from 9 West at Oakland to 9 West at Weston. The RO lives right off Manor Ave. Just gonna swing by the residence real quick.
1: Received.

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0: No one home at the residence, no cars at the driveway. I'll be clear.
1: Received.

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1: 1420.
0: 1421 and I are clear from the hospital. That party's been sent on a section 12. I'll take an OF and file.

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2: 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That appears to be accidental by the construction workers on scene.
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0: 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We're going to return your ladder. Thank you.
1: Everett, I have a ladder one returning. This is the city of Everett, 1640.

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1: Walsley 1416, 11 Square.
0: Sir, could I have you check Weston Road northbound by the Weston Line? One call from a passerby states a cap from a gas line is off in the roadway. I believe it stated it was west northbound on Weston Road. I was unsure if it was in our town or Weston.
1: Richie, I'll be en route.

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1: 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I replaced it and the road is completely passable again.
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Residential Fire Alarm. 523 Worcester Street. Timeout. 1659.

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1: RP was one of the people from the front desk. They had no further information other than the kitchen. We can give them a call back to confirm.
2: Roger, that'd be helpful. Thank you. If they don't have an apartment, just get a name and we'll figure it out when we get there.

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1: So that's the address the resident clarified with me. 523 Worcester Street.
2: Fire alarm, medic one's on for 27 Wash.
1: Medic one on responding, 27 Wash, 1706. Elderly party that fell in the kitchen, unknown injuries.
3: Queen 3 is on responding, 27 Wash.
1: Queen 3 on responding, 1706.

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I've been around 27 Wash.

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0: 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However, in the beginning, she also did state 532. It may be 532 Worcester.
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2: I'm now over at 532 Worcester Street. 532.
1: Received.
3: Queen 3 will be clear, command terminated. Medics are obtaining a patient refusal.
1: Queen 3 clear, command terminated. Medics are obtaining a patient refusal, 1713.

0: 1405, roll the control. 1405. So the log does going to be located in the dining hall, or the dining room of number 27 Washington Street. It's going to be two of the female party that fell, and another female party hurt herself assisting her up, but we'll be clear with patient refusals.
1: Received.

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0: 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Fire alarm answering engine 2. Engine 2 is going to be clear at 532 Worcester Street, command terminated. Services rendered.
1: Fire alarm has it. Engine 2 is going to be clear 532 Worcester Street, command terminated.

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Fire along, man. We were in town for the BLS coverage. Fire alarm, Azac. Got you in town for BLS coverage 17.

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1: 1407 station.
0: Sir, 9 eastbound, just off of Weston Road. For a two-car minor NBA. White Jeep and a black Toyota. No airbags, no injuries.
1: Roger, 9 east of Weston.
2: Car 3, call fire alarm.
3: I'm answering car 3.
2: Can you have PD respond to a two-car MVA, Route 9 westbound? Route 9 eastbound at Weston Road at the top of the ramp. No EMS needed, just PD.
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0: Control 1407, Surgency Habit. Car 3 also just called off. This minor NVA, no EMS needed. It's going to be on the ramp from Western Road onto 9.
1: Roger.

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1: 1407.
0: I'm going to be off. It's going to be on Route 9 just at the ramp.

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0: Place in operators when you're ready to copy.
1: Go ahead, sir.
0: Diesel 1, Mass Reg, 5 Victor Sierra 578, 5 VS 578, and it's going to be operated by the owner off. Copy 1.
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0: Vehicle 2 is going to be Mass Reg 9 Echo Delta 756, 9 ED 756, and that's also going to be owner off.
1: Mission.
0: And I'll take an AC, please.
1: Sir, that AC is 384, 384 AC.

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1: Wellesley 1416, Pond Road.
0: Sir, could you head over to 530 Washington Street, main library over there, speak to Jose about a vehicle that's parked in the garage?
1: Receive. Do we know what the issue of the vehicle is?
0: Sir, you stated that that vehicle's been parked there. He's trying to close up. Plate is Mass 4 Delta Romeo Fox 5-2 on a 2017 white Hyundai Tucson. It is, I do have it coming back as canceled.
1: Chief, if you want to reach out to Dover and see if you can get a phone number for that individual.
0: Roger.

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1: 1460.
0: Easy on arrival.
2: Receive, sir. Just got off the phone with Dover. They had negative on a phone number for the RO.
0: Receive, I might have already found a number. Just give me a moment.

0: 1407, about control.
1: 1407.
0: Could I have another unit respond here to assist the traffic? We got to close the ramp and one lane down while roadside takes the vehicle.
1: Control 1405.
2: 1405, Hecla Bancroft.
1: Sir, could you respond to 1407, Route 9 at Weston, assist traffic with towing away the vehicle?
0: Roger.

0: Wellesley, 1407, to Wellesley Control. 1407. You can cancel that second unit. Roadside's taking the vehicle now, and I'll be clear, and I'll file written warning was issued to the operator of the Toyota Corolla.
1: Received. Wellesley Control, 1405.
2: 1405, I copy direct. I'm on arrival and clear.

0: well as the 1460 mobile control.
1: 16.
0: I was unable to make contact with that party via the phone numbers I found. That vehicle will be secured in the garage for the weekend. I'll be clear.

0: Fleet 1407 to Wellesley Control.
1: 1407.
0: I'll be off at 120 Prospect Street for a follow-up on case number 26555 OF.
1: Received.

0: Wellesley 1407 to Wellesley Control.
1: Unclear,
0: I spoke with that resident.

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I want to respond to Dr. Gates and your two. Chelsea has that.

0: 14-05 to Hunter Control. 14-05. Do we have the name of the party that was brought to New Wellesley earlier on the section?
1: Negative, sir.
0: Roger, thank you.

0: 1405 to 1416.
1: Sir, I believe that name is Gabriel.
0: It is. I confirmed with Officer Michaud. I called him direct. I don't know if he listened to NATO, but they were dealing with something similar. Just wanted to make sure it wasn't the same party, but it appears not to be.
1: Proceed, sir. Yes, I'm monitoring as well.

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1: Will be engine one. Stand by in the truck for a second.

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1: Seven, I got that direct. He's the one with the tower returning.
0: Thank you.

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1: Wellesley 1416, Wash by Honeywell Field.
0: Sir, we're getting a 911 call from a party at the Wellesley train station at the square near One Grove Street. He's reporting that he would like to go to the hospital. He doesn't state that he has any injuries, but would like assistance.
1: Received. Do you have any description of the party? Their name, age?
0: Trying to get that information now. Looks like he's wearing a tank top and a pair of shorts. Male party, middle-aged, sounds like.

0: control to 1411. Sir, disregard. Wilson Control 1407. Would you head over to the Wilson Square train station to back up 1416?
1: Roger, on the way from the station.
0: Received. That party said his name was Michael.
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3: Medic 1 responding.
0: Medic 1 responding, 1959. It's going to be for a violation of a party. 71-year-old male, possibly intoxicated with hip pain. Be advised, he does state that he is intoxicated and he has some hip pain as well.
1: Roger, you can show me going out at the train station.
0: Received.
4: Well, the 1460 well control, I'm on arrival as well. I have that party in front of me.
0: Received.